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Catching feelings, can you hear it? My fear in your arms.

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0: What you gonna say when neighbors think you're living like a fool?
1: It's gonna be alright.
0: Tell me if you're with me now. This party is for me and you.
1: It's gonna be alright.

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It's a song I hear when the birds begin to fly. Let us drink again. We must purify the land. Let us start today with our own two hands.

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circle of the air out. Nothing I'm not gonna blow now. Do what you wanna, trash me. Your energy will never match me.